0: Freeze FM.
1: 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You didn't even want me around. And now I'm back to let you know I can really shake 'em down.

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1: Who's this?
2: Oh, Cornelis!

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